Waterway Sarbanan Sonowal will flag off the maiden international cargo voyage from the newly constructed Bogibeel terminal in Dibrugarh today. Chief Minister Himanta Biswa Sarma will also join the flag off ceremony. India and Canada will kick off the fifth round of negotiations for their proposed Comprehensive Economic Partnership Agreement, CEPA, in Ottawa today, as both sides aim to conclude the trade pact by the end of 2026. The five-day negotiations will continue till the 9th of this month. The previous round concluded in New Delhi on the 18th of last month, with officials now pushing for faster progress towards a final agreement. India concluded its campaign at the 2026 Asian Games in Aichi, Nagoya, with 85 medals, including 21 gold, 27 silver and 37 bronze, finishing fourth in the overall standings. India's campaign produced a series of landmark achievements across disciplines. The defining feature of India's campaign was its clean sweep of the gold medals in the men's and women's cricket, kabaddi and hockey. And that is the end of this news bulletin.

0: Good morning. This is Akashwani. I am Anuja Kumar with the World News. The headlines. Prime Minister Narendra Modi to hold talks with Swiss President Guy Parmelin in New Delhi today. Union Minister Sarbanand Sonowal to flag off first international cargo voyage from Dibrugarh in Assam this morning. India and Canada to start fifth round of negotiations for their proposed comprehensive economic partnership agreement in Ottawa today. Fly Dubai Flight's Omani co-pilot tried to crash aircraft in Saudi desert after hijack attempt foiled. And India signs off with 85 medals after gold rush in cricket, hockey and kabaddi at Asian Games 2026 in Japan. And now the news in detail. Prime Minister Narendra Modi and Swiss President Guy Parmelin will hold bilateral discussions in New Delhi today. President Parmelin will be on a three-day state visit to India, accompanied by a high-level delegation comprising senior officials and business leaders. Prime Minister Modi and President Parmelin will review progress in bilateral cooperation across a wide range of areas, including trade and investment, science, technology and innovation, mobility, culture and people-to-people contact. The leaders will also exchange views on regional and global developments, including cooperation in multilateral fora. President Parmelin will meet President Draupadi Murmu this evening. External Affairs Minister Dr. S. Jaishankar will also call on President Parmelin. Our correspondent reports that this is President Parmelin's first state visit to India and the second visit this year.
1: Earlier, in February this year, the Swiss president visited India to participate in the AI Impact Summit in New Delhi. The visit assumes added significance in view of his participation in the second India EFTA Prosperity Summit on 7th of this month to mark the first anniversary of the India EFTA Trade and Economic Partnership Agreement coming into force. Among EFTA countries, Switzerland is the largest trade and investment partner of India. India and Switzerland share long-standing friendly relations. This visit will further strengthen bilateral relations, building upon the regular high-level exchanges and deepen cooperation in new areas of mutual interest. Suparna Saikia, Akashwani News, Delhi.
0: In Assam, Union Minister of Ports, Shipping and Waterways Sarbanand Sonowal will flag off the maiden international cargo voyage from the newly constructed Bogibeel terminal in Dibrugarh today. Chief Minister Himanta Biswa Sarma will also join the flag-off ceremony. A report.
2: With the flagging off of the cargo voyage today, Dibrugarh is set to restore its pre-independence legacy as a major inland waterway trade hub. For the first time in more than 8 decades, an international cargo consignment will sail directly from Assam to a foreign port. Union Minister Sarbananda Sonowal will flag off the cargo voyage at 11 a.m. today. The inaugural shipment consists of 1,080 tons of methanol produced by Assam Petrochemical Limited at Namrup. Two renovated cargo vessels will transport the consignment to Pangong Port in Dhaka, Bangladesh, with Jadav Gogoi from Dibrugarh, Rakesh.

0: इस तोले आकाशवाणी न्यूज़ गुवाहाटी।
1: External Affairs Minister Dr. S. Jaishankar has emphasized that Russia is a country that stood by India in many ways when India's security and territorial integrity was under threat. Speaking at the 62nd Munich Security Conference in New Delhi, the External Affairs Minister stressed that at a time when much of the world preferred backing a military regime next to India, Russia was a country with which India's relations were very good. He said India-Russia relations are shaped by that legacy in many ways. He said the bilateral relationship has widened.

0: beyond that today, and it is very much an economic relationship as well. Dr. Jaishankar said there are military, nuclear and space components along with significant amount of trade and investment between the two countries.
1: For us, Russia and Soviet Union before that was a country that stood by us in many ways when our security, when our territorial integrity was under threat. And at a time when much of the world preferred backing a military regime next to us, Russia was a country with which our relations were very good, and it has, you know, we are obviously shaped in many ways by that legacy.
0: Dr. Jaishankar termed the Russia-Ukraine conflict as unfortunate, saying that India's position has been very clear that it would like to see an end to this conflict. He expressed New Delhi's belief that this will require dialogue and diplomacy, and there has to be negotiations on this regard. He admitted that India has in recent months got a little bit more involved beyond advocacy.
1: Our position on that conflict has been very clear, which is that we would like to see an end to this conflict. And we believe that this will require dialogue and diplomacy. There has to be negotiations in this regard. We have conversations with both Russia and Ukraine in this regard. We are trying to be helpful, starting with the Black Sea safety of shipping issue.
0: This is Akashvani. 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We bring you the top international news and updates from around the globe. India and Canada will kick off the fifth round of negotiations for their proposed Comprehensive Economic Partnership Agreement, CEPA, in Ottawa today, as both sides aim to conclude the trade pact by the end of 2026. The five-day negotiations will continue till the 9th of this month. The previous round concluded in New Delhi on the 18th of last month, with officials now pushing for faster progress towards a final agreement. In March this year, Prime Minister Narendra Modi and his Canadian counterpart Mark Carney set a year-end target to complete the negotiations for the CEPA between the two countries and agreed to deepen bilateral collaboration in the energy and critical mineral sectors during their meeting in New Delhi. Fly Dubai Flight's Omani co-pilot tried to crash the aircraft in Saudi desert after a hijack attempt was foiled, reports Italian newspaper Corriere della Sera. The paper says Omani co-pilot Hamam al-Hamami attacked the Indian pilot Captain Smith Machar to take control of the plane and crash it into a building at Tel Aviv in Israel. Al-Hamami's original plot was to kill flight Captain Smith Machar, fly the plane to Tel Aviv and crash it into one of the city's skyscrapers, the report claimed, citing Israeli intelligence. According to the newspaper, Hamami realized his original plan could not be carried out, so he decided to crash the plane in the desert. He switched off the autopilot and pushed the control stick. Within 30 seconds, the aircraft lost 16,000 feet of altitude and was on its way to hit the ground. Al-Hamami tried to damage the controls of the aircraft as well before the passengers overpowered him. Yaniv Yahun, a plumber by profession, pulled the control stick towards him and prevented the plane from losing altitude further. Later, the two off-duty pilots took control of the aircraft. The pilot safely landed the plane. Captain Smith Machar was rushed to hospital and his co-pilot was handed over to the authorities in Saudi Arabia. India concluded its campaign at the 2026 Asian Games in Aichi, Nagoya with 85 medals, including 21 gold, 27 silver and 37 bronze, finishing fourth in the overall standings. India's 2026 Asian Games campaign produced a series of landmark achievements across disciplines. The defining feature of India's campaign was its clean sweep of gold medals in men's and women's cricket, kabaddi and hockey. The Aichi, Nagoya Asian Games concluded yesterday, bringing more than 2 weeks of exciting sporting action to an end. In cricket, India retained both the titles. Women's team defeated Sri Lanka by 147 runs in the final, while the men's team overcame Pakistan by 19 runs to complete the golden double. Kabaddi also produced a clean sweep. The women's team defeated Iran 37-34 to successfully defend its title, while the men came from behind to beat Iran 40-34. Hockey also completed the sweep. The Indian women ended a 44-year wait for an Asian Games medal by defeating China 1-0, with Lal Ramsiami scoring the decisive goal in the 10th minute. And now,

Before we close, here are the highlights of the bulletin. Prime Minister Narendra Modi to hold talks with Swiss President Guy Parmelin in New Delhi today. Union Minister Sarbanand Sonowal to flag off first international cargo voyage from Dibrugarh in Assam this morning. India and Canada to start fifth round of negotiations for their proposed comprehensive economic partnership agreement in Ottawa today. Fly Dubai Flights Omani co-pilot tried to crash aircraft in Saudi desert after hijack attempt foiled. And India signs off with 85 medals after gold rush in cricket, hockey and kabaddi at Asian Games 2026 in Japan. And that is the end of this World News Bulletin.

This is Akashvani, the news read by Anuja Kumar. Swiss President Guy Parmelin has arrived in New Delhi this morning on a three-day visit to India. He was received by Minister of State for Road, Transport and Highways, Ajay Tamta, at the airport. He's accompanied by a high-level delegation comprising senior officials and business leaders. External Affairs Ministry said that President Parmelin's visit will further strengthen the bilateral partnership between India and Switzerland. The visiting dignitary was accorded a ceremonial welcome at the forecourt of Rashtrapati Bhavan. President Draupadi Murmu and Prime Minister Modi welcomed the Swiss president. He was given a tri-services guard of honour. Talking to reporters after the ceremonial welcome, Mr. Parmelin said that the visit is an excellent opportunity to emphasise the importance that both Switzerland and India attach to this relationship. He said that the relationship between the two countries is built on shared democratic values as well as on trust and mutual respect. President Parmelin is scheduled to hold bilateral discussions with the Prime Minister Modi in the national capital today. Prime Minister Modi and President Parmelin will review progress in bilateral cooperation across a wide range of areas, including trade and investment, science, technology and innovation, mobility, culture and people-to-people contact. Union Finance Minister Nirmala Sitharaman has said that the US-India trade deal negotiations are still ongoing and yet to get finalized. Speaking at the Munich leaders' meeting in New Delhi today, Ms. Sitharaman said both sides have reached a plateau. She described that the agreement under discussion as a hard and rigorously negotiated one. The minister said the trade balance is very much in India's favor. Ms. Sitharaman said that negotiations used be to the only platform through which countries could highlight the discrepancies. In Assam, Union Minister of Ports, Shipping and Waterways Sarbanand Sonowal will flag off the maiden international cargo voyage from the newly constructed Bogibil terminal in Dibrugarh today. Chief Minister Himanta Biswa Sarma will also join the flag off ceremony. Four airports are set to come up in West Bengal as the state government moves to speed up regional air connectivity. A tripartite MOU between the centre and the state for the four airports will be signed today under the Udaan scheme. The agreement will be signed at Kolkata in the presence of Union Civil Aviation Minister K. Ram Mohan Naidu, Chief Minister Subhendu Adhikari and representatives of the Airports Authority of India. Under the centre's regional connectivity scheme, the proposed airports will come up at Chara in Purulia, Kalaikunda in Paschim Medinipur, Balurghat in South Dinajpur and Hasimara in Alipurduar. In Brazil, Flavio Bolsonaro has won against the incumbent president Luiz Inácio Lula da Silva in the first round of Brazil presidential election, but failed to cross the 50% mark needed for an outright victory, setting up a closely watched runoff on 25th of October. With 98.81% of the votes counted, Bolsonaro secured 47.24% votes, while Lula received 44.91%. Under Brazil's presidential election system, a candidate must secure more than 50% of the vote to win in the first round. India and Canada will kick off the fifth round of negotiations for their proposed Comprehensive Economic Partnership Agreement, CEPA, in Ottawa today, as both sides aim to conclude the trade pact by the end of 2026. The five-day

Negotiations will continue till the 9th of this month. The previous round concluded in New Delhi on the 18th of last month, with officials now pushing for faster progress towards a final agreement. India concluded its campaign at the 2026 Asian Games in Aichi, Nagoya with 85 medals, including 21 gold, 27 silver and 37 bronze, finishing fourth in the overall standings. India's campaign produced a series of landmark achievements across disciplines. The defining feature of India's campaign was its clean sweep of gold medals in men's and women's cricket, kabaddi and hockey. And that is the end of this news bulletin.

afternoon. This is Akashvani and I am Valsa Williams with the midday news. The headlines. Prime Minister Narendra Modi holds bilateral talks with Swiss President Guy Parmelin in New Delhi, says India and Switzerland will work together to boost trade, investment and develop trusted supply chains for the world. India and Switzerland ink several agreements to promote cooperation in transportation technologies, mobility systems and infrastructure. Finance Minister Nirmala Sitharaman hails India-EU free trade deal, says it reflects India's approach to negotiating and finalising trade agreements. Punjab and Haryana High Court orders CBI probe into ED allegations of corruption against Punjab Chief Minister's office. And IMD forecasts heavy rainfall over Karnataka, Kerala, Mahe, Tamil Nadu, Puducherry and Karaikal till tomorrow. India and Switzerland today inked several agreements in the field of promotion and collaboration on transportation technologies, mobility systems and infrastructure. A letter of intent was also signed between the Department of Science and Technology and the Swiss National Science Foundation.

0: An implementation arrangement for cooperation in innovation, technology transfer and entrepreneurship between the Department of Science and Technology and the Zurich University of Applied Sciences was also signed. These agreements were signed after bilateral talks between Prime Minister Narendra Modi and Swiss President Guy Parmelin in New Delhi. In a joint press meet, Prime Minister Modi appreciated the Swiss President's commitment to India-Switzerland relations. He said India implemented the historic Trade and Economic Partnership Agreement with the European Free Trade Association, EFTA, countries last October. He said the agreement was India's first free trade agreement with the European Economic Bloc.
1: भारत और यूरोपियन फ्री ट्रेड एसोसिएशन यानी एप्टा देशों के बीच एक ऐतिहासिक ट्रेड एंड इकोनॉमिक पार्टनरशिप एग्रीमेंट लागू किया। ये यूरोप के किसी भी इकोनॉमिक ब्लॉक के साथ भारत का पहला एफटीए है। यह इन्वेस्टमेंट, इनोवेशन, जॉब्स और साझा समृद्धि का एम्बिशियस ब्लूप्रिंट भी है। इससे हम अगले 15 वर्षों में भारत में $100 बिलियन का इन्वेस्टमेंट और 10 लाख डायरेक्ट जॉब्स के लक्ष्यों को साकार करेंगे।
0: Prime Minister Modi said India and Switzerland have taken several important decisions to enhance market access for Indian exports in Switzerland and further facilitate investment between the two countries. He said this will increase exports of Indian agricultural products, pharmaceuticals, textiles and engineering goods to Switzerland.
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0: Mr. Modi said at the same time India will attract new Swiss investments in important sectors such as biotechnology, life sciences, banking, insurance, food processing and sustainability. The Prime Minister said through these initiatives, the two nations will work together to develop trusted supply chains and reliable solutions for the entire world.
1: हम स्विट्जरलैंड की इंफ्रास्ट्रक्चर कंपनीज को भारत में बड़े लेवल पर निवेश करने और कैपेसिटी बिल्डिंग, डिजाइन और मैन्युफैक्चरिंग में भागीदारी के लिए आमंत्रित करते हैं। फ्रेंड्स, साइंस और टेक्नोलॉजी सहयोग भी हमारी साझेदारी का एक मजबूत स्तंभ है। मुझे बहुत खुशी है कि हम जल्द ही हेल्थ, क्लीन एनर्जी और स्पेस जैसे प्रायोरिटी एरियाज में नए ज्वाइंट रिसर्च प्रोजेक्ट्स लॉन्च करने जा रहे हैं।
0: Swiss President Parmelin arrived in New Delhi this morning on a three-day state visit to India, accompanied by a high-level delegation comprising senior officials and business leaders. The visiting dignitary was accorded a ceremonial welcome at the forecourts of Rashtrapati Bhavan. Finance Minister Nirmala Sitharaman has said the US-India trade deal negotiations are still ongoing and yet to be finalized. Speaking at the Munich leaders' meeting, Ms. Sitharaman said both sides have reached a plateau. She described that the agreement under discussion as a hard and rigorously negotiated one. The minister said the trade balance is very much in India's favour. Ms. Sitharaman said the negotiations used to be the only platform through which countries could highlight the discrepancies.
2: It's been a hard and very rigorously negotiated agreement. The agreement's negotiations are still ongoing, although we'd like to believe that both the sides have reached a plateau beyond which giving or taking might be very, very difficult. But maybe if there are rooms to operate from, both sides would do it.
0: The finance minister hailed India-European Union free trade deal, saying it reflects India's approach to negotiating and finalizing trade agreements. Speaking at the Munich leaders' meeting in New Delhi today, Ms. Sitharaman said the deal, aptly described as the mother of all deals, covers economies representing around 2 billion people and about one-fourth of the global GDP.
2: The mother of all deals is absolutely appropriate in that it is going to be an agreement between people totaling 2 billion, one-fourth of global GDP is covered through this agreement. India has opened up 92.5% of all its tariff lines through this agreement, and about

0: 97% of all its value. And when you're looking at the European Union side, they've opened up 99% in terms of value, possibly 97% of all the tariff lines.
1: On the occasion, Minister Delegate for European Affairs at the Ministry of Europe and Foreign Affairs of the French Republic, Benjamin Haddad, said EU-India FTA is the opportunity to double the trade between Europe and India. The Reserve Bank of India's Monetary Policy Committee began its three-day meeting in Mumbai today. The RBI's policy review comes amid renewed tensions in West Asia, elevated crude oil prices and concerns over food inflation. The committee will also assess the inflation outlook and prevailing economic conditions before announcing its decision at the end of the three-day meeting. The last repo rate hike was in February 2023, when the RBI raised the rate by 25 basis points to 6.5%. It subsequently kept the rate unchanged through 2023-24 before beginning its rate cut cycle in 2025. The policy repo rate currently stands at 5.25%. This is Akashwani giving you the news.
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1: Welcome back to the Midday News. The Punjab and Haryana High Court has ordered a Central Bureau of Investigation probe into the alleged corruption and cash for transfers case involving the Punjab Chief Minister's office. The court has taken the decision following claims by the Enforcement Directorate regarding alleged corruption and high-profile cash for transfers involving officer on special duty to the Chief Minister. Earlier, the Enforcement Directorate had reportedly sent three letters to the Punjab Director General of Police seeking resignation of a first registration of a first information report, but state police took no action. The Supreme Court today declined to pass an interim order seeking suspension of Chief Election Commissioner Gyanesh Kumar over allegations of unilateral decision-making in the Election Commission during the special intensive revision of electoral rolls. A bench headed by Chief Justice Suryakant issued notices to the Centre, the Election Commission and other respondents. The court also observed that it cannot pass an ex parte order solely on the basis of newspaper reports. Prime Minister Narendra Modi is completing 25 years in public service, a journey defined by the mantra of Jan Seva Se Desh Seva and a relentless commitment that continues. Guided by this vision for Seva and Sushasan, the government has been ceaselessly working towards achieving the goal of a Vikasit Bharat by 2047. Today, in our special series, we bring you how Noida International Airport is shaping the growth picture of UP and the country as well.
3: Noida International Airport is one of India's largest greenfield airport projects, with the first phase being developed under the PPP model with a total investment of approximately Rs 11,200 crores. Prime Minister Narendra Modi inaugurated the airport on March 28th this year. He said that the airport marks a new chapter in the campaign for a developed Uttar Pradesh and developed India.
4: Viksit UP, Viksit Bharat Abhiyan ka एक नया अध्याय शुरू कर रहे हैं देश का सबसे बड़ा प्रदेश आज देश के सबसे अधिक इंटरनेशनल एयरपोर्ट्स वाले राज्यों में से एक हो गया है ये एयरपोर्ट पश्चिमी उत्तर प्रदेश के किसानों छोटे और लघु उद्योगों यहां के नौजवानों के लिए अनेक नए अवसर लेकर आने वाला है
3: Noida resident Mohit Kumar said that this airport will create a new identity for the entire region. He said that it will lead to development of area and provide employment opportunities for the youth.
5: This will increase employment, trade, industry, tourism and new opportunities for youth. It will accelerate the development of road transport and other amenities in the surrounding villages and towns. This airport is not just an airport, but the foundation of a bright future for our region.
3: The airport's passenger handling capacity in the first phase is 12 million passengers per year, with plans to expand to 70 million in the future. This airport is a major step towards strengthening the country's aviation infrastructure and enhancing regional and international connectivity. Sushil Chandra Tiwari, Akashwani News, Lucknow.

0: Yemen's internationally recognized government has announced the start of military operations to take back the remaining Houthi-led territories and restore state authority across the country. President and Presidential Leadership Council Chairman Rashid Al-Alami said the government had moved from a phase of preparation and readiness to the liberation phase after what he described as the exhaustion of opportunities for de-escalation. More from our correspondent.
1: Yemen's internationally recognized government has announced the start of military operations to retake Houthi-held territories and restore state authority across the country. President Rashid Al-Alami announced this, saying that the efforts to de-escalate had been exhausted. On the ground, Yemeni forces reported heavy clashes across several fronts in Taiz. They claimed to have thwarted Houthi infiltration attempts and reported hundreds of Houthi casualties. The Houthis, however, have rejected some of these claims. Meanwhile, Saudi Arabia has pledged full operational support to Yemen's armed forces, saying the campaign will continue until the state authority is restored. These developments could potentially escalate the Yemen conflict and open a new phase of fighting. Manish Shiva, Akashwani News, Dubai.
0: The India Meteorological Department, IMD, has forecast heavy rainfall over Karnataka, Kerala, Mahe, Tamil Nadu, Puducherry and Karaikal till tomorrow. IMD said conditions are likely to become favourable for further withdrawal of southwest monsoon from most parts of Marathwada and Vidarbha and some more parts of Maharashtra and Chhattisgarh during the next 2 to 3 days. The weather agency said thunderstorms and lightning conditions will continue over Uttarakhand, Telangana, Sub-Himalayan, West Bengal and Lakshadweep till tomorrow. Similar weather conditions are also expected over Nagaland, Manipur, Mizoram and Tripura for the day. Meanwhile, strong surface winds are expected over Andhra Pradesh during the next 2 days. Benchmark domestic equity indices were trading around 0.3% up in afternoon session today. The Sensex rose 218 points to 72,128, while the Nifty added 71 points to 22,493 when reports last came in. In the broader market at the National Stock Exchange, the mid-cap 100 index gained almost 0.5% and the small-cap 100 index advanced 0.2% a short while ago. And now before we end the bulletin, the headlines once again. Prime Minister Narendra Modi holds bilateral talks with Swiss President Guy Parmelin in New Delhi. Says India and Switzerland will work together to boost trade, investment and develop trusted supply chains for the world. India and Switzerland ink several agreements to promote cooperation in transportation technologies, mobility systems and infrastructure. Finance Minister Nirmala Sitharaman hails India-EU free trade deal, says it reflects India's approach to negotiating and finalising trade agreements. Punjab and Haryana High Court orders CBI probe into ED allegations of corruption against Punjab Chief Minister's office. And IMD forecasts heavy rainfall over Karnataka, Kerala, Mahe, Tamil Nadu, Puducherry and Karaikal till tomorrow. With that, we end the midday news.
2: नमस्कार, आकाशवाणी से दोपहर समाचार के साथ मैं कनकलता। प्रधानमंत्री नरेंद्र मोदी ने नई दिल्ली में स्विट्जरलैंड के राष्ट्रपति गी पामला के साथ वार्ता की। श्री मोदी ने कहा दोनों देश व्यापार और निवेश को 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
2: 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A letter of the intent was also signed between the Department of Science and Technology and the Swiss National Science Foundation. An implementation arrangement for cooperation in innovation, technology transfer and entrepreneurship between the Department of Science and Technology and the Zurich University of Applied Sciences was also signed. These agreements were signed after the bilateral talks between Prime Minister Narendra Modi and Swiss President Guy Parmelin in New Delhi. In a joint press meet, Prime Minister Modi appreciated Swiss President Guy Parmelin's commitment to India-Switzerland relations. He said that India implemented the historic trade and economic partnership agreement with the European Free Trade Association countries last October. He said that the agreement was India's first free trade agreement with European Economic Bloc. Prime Minister Modi said that India and Switzerland have taken several important decisions to enhance market access for Indian exports in Switzerland and further facilitate investment between the two countries. He said this will increase exports of Indian agricultural products, pharmaceuticals, textiles and engineering goods to Switzerland. Mr. Modi said that at the same time, India will attract new Swiss investment in important sectors such as biotechnology, life sciences, banking, infrastructure, food processing and sustainability. Prime Minister said through these initiatives, the two nations will work together to develop trusted supply chains and reliable solutions for the entire world. President Parmala arrived in New Delhi this morning on a three-day state visit to India, accompanied by a high-level delegation comprising senior officials and business leaders. The visiting dignitary was accorded a ceremonial welcome at the forecourt of Rashtrapati Bhavan. Finance Minister Nirmala Sitharaman has hailed India-European Union free trade deal, saying it reflects India's approach to negotiating and finalizing trade agreements. Speaking at the Munich leaders' meeting in New Delhi today, Ms. Sitharaman said that the deal, aptly described as the mother of all deals, covers economies representing around 2 billion people and about one-fourth of global GDP. On the occasion, Minister Delegate of European Affairs at the Ministry for Europe and Foreign Affairs of the French Republic, Benjamin Haddad, said that EU-India FTA is an opportunity to double the trade between Europe and India. The Finance Minister has said that the US-India trade deal negotiations are still ongoing and yet to get finalized. Speaking at the Munich Leaders' Meeting, Mrs. Sitharaman said both sides have reached a plateau. She described the agreement under discussion as a hard and rigorously negotiated one. The minister said the trade balance is very much in India's favor. Mrs. Sitharaman said the negotiations used to be the only platform through which countries could highlight the discrepancy.

The Reserve Bank of India's Monetary Policy Committee began its three-day meeting in Mumbai today. The RBI's policy review comes amid renewed tensions in West Asia, elevated crude oil prices and concerns over food inflation. The committee will also assess the inflation outlook and prevailing economic conditions before announcing its decision at the end of the three-day meeting. The last repo rate hike was in February 2023 when the RBI raised the rate by 25 basis points to 6.50%. It subsequently kept the rate unchanged through 2023-24 before beginning its rate cut cycle in 2025. The policy repo rate currently stands at 5.25%. The Punjab and Haryana High Court has ordered the Central Bureau of Investigation probe into the alleged corruption and case for transfers cases involving the Punjab Chief Minister's office. That's all in the news bulletin. Namaskar.

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1: 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Sanjay Janju Semba Tamji share draw the chile dang Udu Munus and the Munum dang adang. Drobo rang rang say that ye chit at deba. Yakang tea can makandi in Matopotele. She let the Udu Munu to Munum shindere. Missy get a melody. Been a tumo maimba. Madame she nearly she gets a she. There is some jet tuxu mango. Tiga. She nanga gijes she took a malam she go. Sanjay membe gavo. Missy did no bese. Tang Adashi Nenazan in Yunshuran Quetumur. Tan Nenazan Yunshurasu a good Trujichigi, Madashi Blanren Blanres, Rembanochigi, Kide Kicho nome, or Rey Cheduce, Taut, Modon di Guena, Chingadashi, Bon Ning Yok Madia Minumur, Kuner Tendrik Madia Minumur, Minim Chuna Rashu Gosu, Benjana Ije Minum Kit Gosu Bea, Madame Thomas Huda Badara, Chimelegi. 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

This is Akashvani. The news read by Abhishek Mukhopadhyay. India and Switzerland today signed 5 agreements in New Delhi following bilateral talks between Prime Minister Narendra Modi and Swiss President Guy Parmelin. The agreements cover a wide range of areas including migration and mobility, exchange of young professionals, and cooperation in transportation technology.

0: technologies, mobility systems and infrastructure. In a joint press meet after the talks, Prime Minister Modi said both nations identified new possibilities for cooperation in military exchanges and defense production. He said they have also agreed to further deepen cooperation in nuclear energy.
1: आज हमने मिलिट्री एक्सचेंज और डिफेंस प्रोडक्शन में सहयोग की नई संभावनाओं की पहचान की. न्यूक्लियर एनर्जी में सहयोग को और प्रगाढ़ करने पर भी सहमति बनी. वाराणसी का रोपवे, नोएडा का जेवर एयरपोर्ट और पहाड़ी क्षेत्रों में रेलवे तथा टनलिंग प्रोजेक्ट हमारे इंफ्रास्ट्रक्चर सहयोग के उज्जवल उदाहरण है. इस सहयोग को सुदृढ़ करने के लिए आज हमने ट्रांसपोर्ट, मोबिलिटी और इंफ्रास्ट्रक्चर पर एग्रीमेंट किया है.
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2: Both sides exchanged the following memorandum of understanding, agreements and letters of intent signed during the visit. One, the MOU on migration and mobility partnership. Second, agreement on exchange of young professionals. Third, MOU on mobility between the Federal Department of Economic Affairs, Education and Research and the Ministry of Road Transport and Highways. Fourth, letter of intent between Departments of Science and Technology and Swiss National Science Foundation. And fifth, implementation agreement between Zurich University of Applied Sciences and Department of Science and Technology, our DST.
0: President Parmelin arrived in New Delhi this morning on a three-day state visit to India. Supreme Court has clarified that it has not approved any changes to Form 6 been used by the Election Commission during the Special Intensive Revision SIR of electoral rolls. A bench headed by Chief Justice Surya Kant said any modification to Form 6 had not been approved by the court and sought records to ascertain who made the changes. Meanwhile, the Apex Court declined to pass an interim order seeking suspension of Chief Election Commissioner Gyanesh Kumar over allegations of unilateral decision-making in the Election Commission during the SIR of electoral rolls. A bench headed by Chief Justice Surya Kant issued notices to the Centre, the Election Commission and other respondents. The court also observed that it cannot pass an ex parte order solely on the basis of newspaper reports. The stage is set for by-elections to five assembly constituencies in Tamil Nadu, Puducherry in West Bengal, along with one Lok Sabha constituency in Assam. Polling for all six seats will be held tomorrow, while counting of votes will take place on Friday. The assembly seats going to the polls are Madhuram Takam and Dharapuram in Tamil Nadu, Thathan Chavadi in Puducherry and Rajinagar and Nandigram in West Bengal. In Assam, voting will be held for the Naugaon Lok Sabha constituency. Four new airports will be developed in West Bengal over the next 2 years to strengthen air connectivity in the state. A memorandum of understanding to this effect was signed today between the Centre and the West Bengal government at Nabonno in the presence of Civil Aviation Minister K. Ram Mohan Naidu and Chief Minister Subhendu Adhikari. The plan includes civil enclaves at Hashimara and Kalaikunda expansion of Balurghat Airport and construction of a new airport in Purulia. The 2026 Nobel for Physiology or Medicine has been awarded to three scientists, Carl Disaroth of the United States and the German duo Peter Hegumann and Georg Nagel, for their work developing a technique known as optogenetics to decode the inner workings of the brain. This method acts as a light-sensitive switch, allowing scientists to potentially map which cells are responsible for which function in the brain. Making the announcement, the Nobel Prize Committee in Sweden said the work has laid the foundation for a new era in neuroscience. Minister of State for Chemicals and Fertilizers Anupriya Patel today said the government is prioritizing the chemicals and petrochemical sector to fulfill the larger national goal of becoming the third largest economy in the world. The minister said this while launching the 14th edition of the India Chem with the theme Advantage Bharat, an emerging global chemicals hub in New Delhi. Ms. Patel highlighted the importance of self-reliance in the sector amid global trade and supply chains disruption. And that is the end of this news bulletin.
3: श्रोताओं, आप सुन रहे थे आकाशवाणी के दिल्ली केंद्र से प्रसारित हिंदी तथा अंग्रेजी में समाचार. मीडियम में 197.2 मीटर यानी 1521 किलोहर्ट्ज और एफएम फ्रीक्वेंसी 104 मेगाहर्ट्ज पर आपकी सेवा में यह आकाशवाणी का तवांग केंद्र है. श्रोता, समय शाम के 7:10 हुए हैं और अब प्रस्तुत है साप्ताहिक कार्यक्रम ग्रामीण प्रसारण. इसमें आइए सुनते हैं

0: there is a need to ensure their safety. The NCW informed that the guidelines have been framed in accordance with its objectives of safeguarding the rights and dignity of women. The statutory body also noted that they have also taken into consideration the J.S. Verma Committee's report, 2013. NCW Chairperson Vijaya Rahatkar has written to the Chief Secretaries of all states and union territories requesting them to take appropriate measures for implementation of the guidelines. Rajya Sabha MP Tagak attended the 9th Rashtriya Poshan Ma program at Wakha, the first village of India near the Indo-Myanmar border in Longding district. Tagak felicitated the Anganwadi worker and Asha Didi of Wakha for their contribution to community welfare and grassroots healthcare. Tagak said that initiative reflects a commitment to strengthening grassroots welfare and recognizing the dedicated services of Anganwadi workers and the community. Pongchu Wakha MLA Hong Chung Namdang, Longding Deputy Commissioner Kunal Yadav, JPC Lopong Wangham, and others were present at the program. Minister for Tourism P.D. Sona today held a preparatory review meeting with representatives of the Ministry of Tourism, Government of India, and officials from the State Tourism Department and districts of Tawang and West Kaming regarding the upcoming 14th International Tourism Mart for the northeastern region, scheduled to be hosted in Tawang. The meeting focused on strengthening coordination and reviewing the arrangements required for the successful conduct of the international tourism event, including logistics, accommodation, transportation, protocol, hospitality, and other essential preparations. MLA of 4 Namsai ST Assembly Constituency, Chow Jingnu Namchum, has underscored the importance of preserving indigenous traditions and knowledge systems. Addressing the third edition of the Central Ronghuan Khowa Festival today at Nehru Stadium Khonsa, he expressed concern over the growing disconnect of younger generations from their roots and encouraged them to actively learn traditional songs, dances and customs from their elders. He urged tribes of Tirap to pursue GI tagging of their motifs and textiles, drawing inspiration from other communities. Mr. Namchum further informed that an audio recording studio has recently been set up in Namsai and encouraged youth from the Nokte and the Tutsa communities to utilize the facility free of cost to document traditional folk songs and oral histories for posterity. He also suggested adopting Roman scripts for local dialects in the education sector to help preserve and promote indigenous languages and culture. The inaugural Zero Bird and Butterfly Festival began at St. Clairette College, Zero, in Lower Subansiri District yesterday. It also marked the beginning of the 72nd Wildlife Week celebrations in the region. After the opening session, the festival will move to Pange in Talay Wildlife Sanctuary for 3 days of field explorations, bird and butterfly monitoring and conservation efforts. That's all in the news bulletin. Namaskar.
1: श्रोता भी आप सुन रहे थे आकाशवाणी के ईटानगर केंद्र से अनुप्रसारित हिंदी तथा अंग्रेजी में प्रादेशिक समाचार। आपकी सेवा में यह आकाशवाणी का तवांग केंद्र है। श्रोता समय शाम के 7:55 हुए हैं। आइए अब सुनते एक देशभक्ति गीत फिल्म गुंजन सक्सेना से अरिजीत सिंह की आवाज में। इस गीत के गीतकार है कौसर मुनीर तथा संगीतकार है अमित द्विवेदी।

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1: Secretary West and External Affairs Ministry C.B. George addressed media in New Delhi this evening on agreement signed between the two countries.
2: Both sides exchanged the following memorandum of understanding agreements and letters of intent signed during the visit. One, the MOU on migration and mobility partnership. Second, agreement on exchange of young professionals. Third, MOU on mobility between the Federal Department of Economic Affairs, Education and Research and the Ministry of Road Transport and Highways. Fourth, letter of intent between Departments of Science and Technology and Swiss National Science Foundation. And fifth, implementation agreement between Zurich University of Applied Sciences and Department of Science and Technology, our DST.
1: Our correspondent has the details.
3: The discussions between Prime Minister Modi and the Swiss President were very wide-ranging. They reviewed the entire spectrum of India-Switzerland relations and discussed ways to further deepen bilateral cooperation in several areas, including trade and investment, innovation and AI, military exchange and defense production, and nuclear energy. Both sides also reaffirmed their commitment to peace, diplomacy, and reform of global institutions. The two leaders discussed the ongoing conflict situation in the world. India's position is very clear regarding the Ukraine situation that New Delhi stands for a diplomatic solution. India also appreciated the role being played by Switzerland in finding a diplomatic solution to the matter. The Swiss president was highly appreciative of Prime Minister Modi's position, particularly his message that it is not an era of war but an era of peace. Suparna Saikia, Akashwani News, Delhi.
1: External Affairs Minister Dr. S. Jayashankar has said India's approach of multi-alignment enables it to engage with all important players in the world, including US, Russia and China. Dr. Jayashankar was addressing the 5th Kautilya Economic Conclave in New Delhi today on the theme India and the World, Adaptive by Design. He opined that the world is moving towards multipolarity, whose architecture and geometry are very different from the way it used to be.
4: In a way, what we would today call multi-alignment, which is we have partners who each have their interests, each of these relationships is different, they have different challenges, they have different opportunities. There was a time when you issue unique to India. I think more and more countries today face that, which is how do you engage all the important players in the world at the same time. At this time, where the US is concerned, it is one of our principal strategic partners. It is largest economic account, it's our biggest trade account, it's a very major critical defense partner.
1: Union Ports, Shipping and Waterways Minister Sarbanand Sonowal today flagged off the first international cargo vessel since independence carrying methanol from Assam's Dibrugarh to Bangladesh. The move marks the revival of the Brahmaputra as an international trade route after nearly 8 decades and is expected to provide the Northeast with a direct, greener and more cost-effective trade corridor. More from our Guwahati correspondent.
5: Sarbanand Sonowal announced that the government will establish a new skill development center for the shipping sector at Bogiville Terminal with an investment of 200 crore. The center is expected to train 50,000 youths from Assam and the Northeast over the next 10 years, equipping them for employment opportunities in the maritime and shipping industry. Assam Chief Minister Dr. Himanta Biswa Sarma joined the flag off ceremony virtually. The methanol consignment produced by Assam Petrochemical Limited will travel through the Brahmaputra, designated as National Water Way 2 and the Indo-Bangladesh Protocol route. The new waterway link is expected to substantially reduce logistic cost for industries in Assam, ease pressure on road transportation, strengthen economic connectivity with Bangladesh and generate new employment opportunities across the region. Rakesh Tole, Akashwani News, Guwahati.
1: This is Akashwani giving you the news.
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1: Welcome back. 4 new airports will be developed in West Bengal over the next 2 years to strengthen air connectivity in the state. A memorandum of understanding to this effect was signed today between the centre and the West Bengal government at Nobana in the presence of Civil Aviation Minister K. Ram Mohan Naidu and Chief Minister Shubhendu Adhikari. Speaking at an event, the Civil